0: attention officers, fire and EMS in Marion County. The National Weather Service in Des Moines has issued a thunderstorm warning for northwestern Marion County and south central Iowa until 7:30 p.m.
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0: 27-4, Marion County.
1: County, go ahead.
0: Were you direct with the severe thunderstorm warning?
1: I was not. We're having poor conditions. 43.
0: Copy until 19:30.
1: Copy that. Thanks.
0: One ten, Justin is 1074, valid Class A, no endorsement restriction, K King, out of Knoxville, date of birth 1980, no recent history.

0: Okay, for example. Just a weather update here in Pleasantville. It just got in here. Strong winds, heavy rain. No hail to speak for 43.
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0: All Lieutenant, I told Diane to maintain her composure, take her issues up with property management, and if it's getting mouthy, to about face and walk away.
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0: 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It's going to be a gold Camry Toyota. No one's inside. 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
1: Okay, is it TV now?
0: Denver.

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0: 74, I took a report for a vehicle walkout at 21 Jackson Street. The vehicle is parked in the garage. There are no pets or children in the vehicle. The license plate is going to be Edward Robert Charles 842, again, ERC 842.
1: 10-4, in route.
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0: County from 200.
1: Go ahead, Steve.
0: County, could you make a phone call to Mid-American? We got power out in Pleasantville, affecting probably about 4 or 5 streets, maybe 40 homes, but can't figure out. We've been trying to find out if the line's down or something, the breaker's pulled, but we just don't power.
1: 10-4. 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
1: 10-4.
0: County from 200.
1: Go ahead.
0: You're able to make contact with them at Clark and State Street. The breakers on the pole have all been tripped.
1: Ten-4.

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0: Mid-American has been notified that we'll send somebody out.
1: Copy, thank you.

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0: Dollar General and Casey's are both out as well. I just let them know it's been reported, so.

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0: Have a return PBX in reference to getting a voucher for a taxi at KAC.
1: Ten four is the number on the call for service.
0: I will add the number to the call for service.
1: 10-4, I'll give them a call back.

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1: Good.
0: 1408 North Grant Street, 1408 North Grant Street, report of a tree that is down blocking the roadway. Says it's not over a power line or anything.
1: 10-4.

0: 108, would you like me to go ahead and make contact with the street department?
1: I got to look first.
0: Copy.

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0: 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She's going to speak with that patient and then call me back if she needs the voucher.
1: Copy, thanks.

0: 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Go ahead and show me that up to the address on the 27.
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0: Father King Henry, 370. Again, RKH, 370.
1: For expiration, April of 2027, actually, it comes back sold. On a white 2010 Toyota Prius to Patty Young and Lacona.
0: Number.
1: Go ahead.
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0: Shrek and Goss. Is 1074 valid Class C? No endorsement restriction. Big boy out of shirt and date of birth 2007.
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0: County 10329, name and date of birth add to this return call.
1: Go ahead.
0: Last name Hunter, Henry Union, Nora, Tom, Edward, Robert, first name David. Gun spelling, date of birth 1963-06-14.
1: Hunter comes back 1074 valid.
0: 10-4, if you could just attach him to the call. I'm going to make some phone calls to get him a voucher issued.

0: Officers of Marion and Roach, Marion and Roach. Need a subject. He would like to speak with an officer. Someone sabotaged his pickup and made the tire fall off. He drives a 2001 Chevy half-ton with a black box and a red front clip.
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0: 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Dream staying perfect clean out of Des Moines.
1: This 28 Queen Lincoln Lincoln 573.
0: I'm sorry. Typed it in wrong. Construction 74 expiration August 2026 on red 2001 Chevy Silverado to Russell Alpe out of Knoxville, and that would be my caller that wants to meet you.
1: 10-4, thank you.

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0: in Crescent Rupert, a reckless driver took off from the 1100 block of 108th place, headed towards Donnelly Four Quarters. This sounds like it evolved out of a possible civil issue. Stand by for vehicle description.
1: Very sorry, hang on.
0: Sounds like she's driving a black Jeep Wrangler.
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2: 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He is missing a left rear tire. It's completely off the truck.
0: 10-4.

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0: Be out at Eagle View, Bettendorf. I have 8 miles. One, four, five, 172.
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1: Several, I'm just 1060, I'm not out with anything.
0: Temper, my apologies.

0: Attention Knoxville City Rescue. 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He is diabetic, believes his blood sugar may be low as well. 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For a 57-year-old male with chest pain, possible low blood sugar, he does have diabetes. He's alert, conscious, and breathing. 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
1: 10-4.

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0: County 19 subject has been dropped off and I'm 76 back to county.
1: 911. County Gross beginning complete 911. 416 Harrison Lane in Pleasantville. 416 Harrison Lane. Male and female screaming on the line that hung up.
2: Where are you around? 27-4 direct and route.
1: Cover.
2: Okay, 27-4. Can you look up call history? I believe we've been here before.
1: Cover. Can you stand by? We're trying to get some information here.

0: Sounds like it's a 20-year-old female with Gen 96 issues. She's having a rough night, screaming and yelling, then took off from the residence. Unknown if she's a harm to herself or others. Unknown direction of travel. We do have a history at this residence with the same female. Same kind of situation.
1: Very sure.
0: Pepper. Sounds like she's walking towards Pleasantville at this time.

0: several feet out. Be advised, she is sitting in the middle of the roadway. Just be careful, she might walk out in front of your car.
1: 10-4, I'm 23 and I don't see her anywhere.
0: Okay, mom says she can see you. The female's wearing a purple tank top and black shorts. Doesn't believe she has any weapons on her.

0: County Court, speaking to 911, 1749 170th Place, 170th Avenue. 1749 170th Avenue. Caller's advising her brother, Justin Carnes, is out of control, grabbed his wife and slammed her on the couch. There are kids involved. Caller's advising the male is also suicidal, has made comments. Suicidal ideations does have access to 1032s.
1: Bruce Rick will be in route shortly.
0: Summer.
2: You do if I head straight into that?
1: Yeah, you can take off.
0: Sounds like the situation is escalating. He just shoved his wife against the truck with their baby in her arms. He's trying to take the child.

0: 3, this is in Pershing. Do you want me to see if I can have an OXL car to start that way until someone can get there?
1: Yeah, that'd be great.
0: Over. You're in 70th Avenue, south of Knoxville in Pershing, for a male, Justin Carnes, who's out of control, suicidal, possibly 10-16. He shoved his wife a couple times while she's holding their one-year-old baby. Unknown if he has weapons, possible 10-32s.
2: 110 direct.
0: Summer.
3: Four is going to be transporting this mail here shortly. I'm 10-8 and route to the domestic.
0: Over.
4: All right, 15, you give me that address one more time.
0: 1749 170th Avenue.
4: Stand with it.
0: County cars knocked off. There's the male has access to a white Chevy truck and a red Chevy car. Unknown if he has keys to the vehicle. They are standing in the middle of the road at this time.
1: What's that, Sergeant?

0: three times. Boy, that wasn't there. Did we have this call to you?
1: No, if you want to stay in the city.
0: Go for it.
2: 103-110, just for your information, male is intoxicated, possibly on 124. Unsure if he has 1032s on his person, but he does have access. They're all standing in the middle of the road right now.
0: 10-4.

0: Sounds like the male is in a white Chevy truck at this time. He hasn't started and he's backing out of the driveway, but the caller's advising he's been backing out of the driveway and then pulling back in. He's backing out of the driveway and pulling back in all night.
1: Yeah, interesting. Do you know where he might go if he does leave?
0: It's unknown where he would go if he would leave. I will have my partner ask.
1: Over.
0: The male is now inside the residence trying to grab the children.

0: Counting Crows Box Officers. The male is 1074, valid. He does have prior 55s. Violent tendencies as well. Has been violent towards people before.
1: The teenager.

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1: Okay. Taylor.

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1: You know, I
0: Never, 1061.

0: 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Thank you.
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0: 10-4. 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
2: One
3: only, go ahead. Boy Paul, 16060. Again, BP, 16060.
4: Highway 92 at the 62.
2: I walked on you, but what's your 20 and what state is that out of?
4: Highway 92 to 62, I'm on the line. Driver must be 10-2 for the takeoff.
2: 10-4? What are we, 28-1074? God.
3: 10-4.

Capella ambulance. You're needed at 1539 Elmwood Drive. Elderly male possibly took 16 oxycodone within the last 24 hours. He is alert but unable to stand up. 2156K at 266. Capella ambulance, you're needed at 1539 Elmwood Drive. Elderly male had knee surgery yesterday, possibly taking 16 oxycodone within 24 hours. Caller advised he is alert but unable to stand up. 2156, KM 266.

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0: Reference the teletype I sent you about the black cowl in the northbound lane from the side of the shoulder walking. It's going to be at mile marker 78. I had a second caller.
1: Simpler Henry County, our NCC is down, so we have not received a teletype from you.
0: Well, there's a black cow walking northbound on the shoulder of Highway 218, mile marker 78.
1: Simpler, we'll let someone know.
0: Simpler,

0: Hey, Carr, speaking of a report of some kids fishing off the bridge and standing in the lane at 216th place in Highway T-17.
1: Eric, we'll get to it when we can.
0: Timber.

0: Was there a another call pending other than the phishing complaint?
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0: I'm sorry, didn't I?
1: Negative, no other calls.
0: Good one.

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2: I received a medical for a Diane Mitchell, date of birth 7/18/1956. Confused out of it, does have a history of strokes, can't sit up, she is conscious but not alert. Again, 3250 Highway 1 in Brighton.
3: Sweet, we're pleased to be here. Two different things.
2: I have an address of 3250 Highway 1 in Brighton to a Guy and Diane Mitchell.
3: 10-4, we'll be responders. 2032.

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1: Give me the location of that fishing complaint again.
0: It's going to be 216th place and Highway T-17. 216th place and Highway T-17, it's going to be the bridge that they're on.
1: There. I'm 30, thanks for your help. 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
0: Have any 27s been ran or attached?
1: Negative. Caller kept driving.
0: No, I apologize. Reference this call on 170th.
1: Negative.
0: Yeah, we're all posted a mock if we can run an attention.
1: 10-4.

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1: 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Apparently, two people are drunk and they're playing loud music. The RP is requested for the music to be turned off, and they are not turning it off.
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0: 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I also checked 216th at the dead end where the old railroad bridge was. Everything's contained tonight.
1: Over.
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1: Go ahead with Indy.
2: I never had a start. I didn't go with my phone.
1: I didn't copy that.

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0: Tavar 10-8.
1: County 110, we spoke to the resident at apartment 4. He said he's going to keep it down for the night.

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0: 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We'll be out of 513 North in Jim Lane for this. 513.
1: We're all sure you guys out at 513. Thank you. Go ahead.
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0: County 110, got 2729 run by number.
1: Go ahead.
0: 871, Adam Zebra, 4215. Again, 871, AZ, 4215.
1: Comes back. Does 74 valid Class C known persons and restrictions to Cynthia Charles of Knoxville, date of birth, 1986?
0: 10-4, thank you.

0: Fellas?
1: Yes.
0: Been a report of a runaway juvenile from 804 Liberty Street left in a truck about 30 minutes ago. Fine art.
1: Of course. I assume that's a female.
0: Except for black hair, she's around 5'1", blue eyes, blonde eyebrows.
1: Of course.

0: 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Can I get a call for service number for this?
1: 26013544. 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
0: 10-4, thank you.

0: Well, 74, you want to pull me a case, please?
1: Tavor, do you want her entered?
0: Yes, please.
1: That is the only info I don't have is her weight, if you could get that for me.
0: I'm sorry, I'm actually 10-8 right now.
1: Tavor.

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1: I'll be at Appella ER.
0: Denver.

0: County Residence Officers just posted a missing juvenile out of Tillamook.
1: Good morning. 27 room.

0: 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What's the first name?
1: Fine Art.
0: Simple

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1: Go ahead.
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1: Yeah, we're on my way out.

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1: I'm 10-8 from here, and apparently this missing juvenile might be in Knoxville with a boy, but I don't have an address or a name or anything for this.
0: Yeah.

0: 74, hello?
1: Yes.
0: I have that juvenile on the phone wanting to report that she feels unsafe at home. Are you in your office?
1: Yes.

0: County 3, do we have any calls pending?
1: 3, there are no calls pending.
0: 7.

0: officer is taking a report of some fireworks being let off in 910 West Pearl Street. The RP says she just wants them to stop.
1: 110 direct.
0: Number 4.

0: questions.
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1: Okay. 15, can you 10-9?
0: No, then at least the hospital pay.

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1: 10-4.

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0: Carla from the Knoxville ER just called and would like to talk to you in reference to the mail that you guys sent to Des Moines.
1: Down for it.

0: guy?
1: Not very important, thank you.
0: Houston 9, you cut out.
1: Number 4.
0: Denver.

0: Ascension County Cars, Knoxville officers, fire, and EMS for Marion County. The National Weather Service has issued a severe thunderstorm watch in effect until 10 a.m. this morning for Marion County.
1: Three, 27 Porter.

0: Henry County from Jefferson County, over R5, call 51, Henry County.
1: Jefferson County, go ahead for Henry County.
0: Henry County, my deputy is currently in pursuit. They have gone into your county, They are on Highway 34 eastbound at mile marker 227. The vehicle is going to be a U-Haul self-storage truck.
1: And we're all page out to my deputy.
0: Ten
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0: 10-4, thank you.
1: 301.

0: Henry County from Jefferson County. 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
1: Jefferson County, go ahead for Henry.
0: Henry County, my deputy is advising that they are stopping at mile marker 229. Again, mile marker 229.
1: 10-4, mile marker 229.

Pleasantville Rescue. Pleasantville Rescue, you need at 101 South Polk Street. 101 South Polk Street for an 18-year-old male with severe abdominal pain. Pleasantville Rescue, you're near that 101 South Polk Street, 101 South Polk Street in Pleasantville. For a 19-year-old male, severe abdominal pain. Time of your street 15. Oh. 7 Rochainer.

Pleasantville Rescue. Pleasantville Rescue, this is your second page. Second page for 101 South Polk Street. 19-year-old male with severe abdominal pain. Pleasantville Rescue, this is your second page. Second page for 101 South Polk Street. 19-year-old male with severe abdominal pain. He's alert, conscious, and breathing. Time out of second page, 317.

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Alex Lubov sends a V4 suspend in non-driver ID class 0. 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
0: 641-891-7654. Repeating, 641-891-7654.
2: Denver. Chance, we can also check the trespass log for Alex and Casey.

0: 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But there was a call there in December with him.
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0: Can you see if a deputy may be available to go to 414 West Baker and see if they can make contact with Matthew for us? Alex here is a juvenile. 55.
1: Temper.
0: Can you by chance have an apartment number? I know it's upstairs. I know you said an apartment, but I don't know the actual number.
1: Temper, I have one.

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0: Several.

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1: Cover.
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0: If you can just get a number for him, I'll call him.
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2: 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Sounds like he may have been screening the calls because of some recent spam phone calls, but were you trying to call a 7654 number?
1: Yeah, 10-4, I am.
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0: Yeah, for, do we have a phone number for him that you could post, please?
1: Never. 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
0: Denver? 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
0: Just 343, I made contact with the RO. Doesn't sound like he has permission to have this vehicle or he knows who this gentleman is. So he's going to be, RO is going to be calling in with the name of somebody who's able to come pick up this vehicle. Just 43, if you just want to let me know.
1: Never.

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1: 10-4.

And I'm a female at 109 North 4th Street. 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Saying that it's very loud and waking people up again.

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1: 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No endorsements, restrictions, B Boy taking in an Oxley Urban 1980.
0: Go for it.

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0: 65255.
1: Something wrong, Shana. You're going to be going to the data master, right?
0: Ten four. Johnny, 108.
1: What are we going?
0: Just for 43. I'll be going out there with 110.
1: Never. Never. Never.

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1: Go ahead.
0: Six five two five seven.
1: So yeah.

0: Arthur, just 43 Juvenile Courts may be calling you to talk to me.
1: Over. If they call, I'll let you know.

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0: Juvenile courts is on the phone for you.
2: Yeah, we're holding one second, and then I'll have you send them down to a booking.
0: Whatever.
2: County, if you're able to send them down to booking or tell me how I can answer it down here, I'd appreciate it.
0: Whatever. I'll try and get it sent down there.

0: to tell you what I figure. 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
1: I disregard his ring.
2: Yeah, they just

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1: Go ahead.
0: That looks good. I'm gonna send this off unless you had any photos or anything to add to it. I don't have anything else. So,

0: 103, did you have traffic?
1: Ten-four, when you get a chance, if you want to contact JAC, let them know we'll be out there shortly with this male to get him medical clearance before release to juvenile detention.
0: Ten-four, I'll let them know.
1: And if he's in a jail, we're going to start first.

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0: One time, we transporting one juvenile male to GAC, beginning miles on right.
1: Go ahead.
0: 65257.
1: Jingle.
0: County 108.
1: 108, go ahead.
0: I'll be following up the kid.
1: I will show you around as well. I'm 103. I called GAC back now and let them know that you guys are headed out there from our office.
2: Deborah.
0: County 103, one day shift, just for the one if you want to send them to KAC, please.
1: Yeah, I will do that.
0: Just 43, it's a juvenile male that we've already got. Send it to detention. Transport companies in route. They're supposed to pick them up around 7 from KAC once we get them cleared.
3: Simple. So you're mad at or anything, or just you need somebody with it?
1: Patrick, can you give me a rundown?

0: 10, I'll be 23 out of KAG. In and miles and ready.
1: Go on.
0: 65261.
1: Michelle.
0: Cal, you want to wait some out?
1: Over.
2: Yeah, okay, 1-1, I'll be out.
1: Over.

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1: 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Denver.

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0: 115, myself, 1041.
1: Over. Can you have the KIAC to assist with the juvenile?
0: 104.

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0: If you guys aren't already, if you just want to start towards KF, please.
1: We have 23.
0: I see you.
2: Register. Okay, sure.

units, Washington County, southbound Highway 219 from mile marker 73. That report of a Tyson food semi that's been all over the roadway has been off on the shoulder numerous times. Again, this will be southbound Highway 218 from mile marker 73. A report of a Tyson food semi that's been all over the roadway and has been off on the shoulder several times. BS 40 Washington County, 632.

Since all units, Washington County, reference earlier broadcast on the Tyson semi southbound 218. Be advised, we've received another reporting party advising the same situation that this semi is all over the roadway. He's gone off the road several times, crossing the center line, now southbound from mile marker 70. Report of a Tyson semi that's all over the roadway. We see two calls on this. Authority Washington County at 635.

0: Central units, Washington County, special attention. Highway 92 and 218, the Tyson semi from earlier broadcast did get off at the Ainsworth exit. Appears he's going to be traveling into Louisa County to go to Tyson's. Again, the truck was all over the road, repeatedly on the shoulder, using both lanes and almost sideswiped the 1017 when he went around him. So make your own case. 40 Washington County, 638.
1: Lawrence County will be direct.

0: You 17, Travis?
1: 17, go ahead.
0: We have a 15-minute mark of 14. We are with Queen Ocean Victor 354, QOV 354.
1: Four, expression 4, 2027 on a Blacktail, 16 Audi A5, registered to Tiffany, or Justin B. Gatta, Knoxville.

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0: Seven.

Knoxville officers. Took another call from 109 North 4th Street, reference apartment number 4. Female stated, still playing loud music. Male is drinking.

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Pigeon Knoxville Rescue. 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Does have a couple of abrasions. He is in the parking lot.

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1: County, say again, sorry, we don't.
0: I paid your rescue to Seabox, reference a male that had an accident on a bicycle, has a couple of abrasions.
1: 10-4.

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1: Good.
0: 937, will you clear back in service, patient refusal?

0: pigeon all them. Deputies, Knoxville officers, fire, EMS, National Weather Service has issued a tornado watch until 3 p.m. this afternoon, which includes Marion County. Again, tornado watch until 3 p.m. this afternoon.
1: 1-1 direct, County LB 10-8 from the hospital.

0: gentlemen.
1: Florida.
0: What was the address for the DBQ from earlier?
1: 109 North 4th Street, apartment number 4. She calls in all the time. Usually when you guys go up there and you get in the building, the music's not loud. It's just going through the walls. I know 101's dealt with this quite a few times.
0: And more, thank you.
2: Sitting on PBX for my work contracting you spoke with yesterday.
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0: attention, all Marion County law enforcement, fire, EMS. Marion County's National Weather Service has issued a severe thunderstorm warning for Marion County until 8:30 a.m. Who's all Marion County, South Central. Hazard 70 mile an hour winds, half dollar size hail. Again, severe thunderstorm warning until 8:30 a.m.
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0: We'll be on that 109 North 4th.
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1: Okay, I just 43. I'm getting peppered with hail down here. Just south of Knoxville. But just giant golf ball size, maybe.
0: 10-4, golf ball size.

0: Well, I don't know what it's like for you, but I get under an awning if I was you.
1: I'm 10-2 here, just a little light ring.

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0: 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It was about golf ball size south of Knoxville here.
1: Yeah, I'll be there.

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1: Go ahead, 301.
0: Be advised, there's trees down all over the roads.
1: I understand. I'll start getting crews dispatched to that area.
0: There's nothing major. I can get through everything, but there's some pretty big ones. So just heads up.
1: Copy that.
2: On where was that at?
0: Yeah, I went from 3rd Street to South Attica on Washington, and it was kind of all over there on every side street and Washington. There's no one location.
2: Okay.

0: 31, you can disregard your previous assignment. She's been trying to make it into the EMA office now.
1: Got it, that's fine, right out here already.
0: Copy that. I'll be setting the engine to that Washington Street area to look at tree damage.
1: Got it.
2: On Highway 2, about 3 miles east of Bloomfield. If you guys have anyone that can check it out, otherwise he can check on the vehicle after his call.
3: I believe my deputy is headed out there now.
2: 10-4, 8 o'clock.

0: Hospital City Fire Rescue Unit at 5th Street and Compton, South 5th and Compton for two power lines down in the roadway. Time page 801.
1: This is Thunderstorm 5th and Compton. We'll be sending 317 to that location. 313 will be going to Washington.
0: Copy. 317 to 5th and Compton. 312 to Washington.

0: 18,
1: go ahead. I'm 1041. There is a large tree down at 6th and Robinson, also on 6th Street.
0: Copy, 6th and Robinson.
2: Well, where do you need me to go?

0: you wanna go with the 37 changing for fit?
1: I didn't hear what you said.
0: If you wanna meet 317, they're going to fifth and Compa Time. 313 is going to South Attica and Washington.
1: Copy. That one on South Attica and Washington, that's the one I said. It's just kind of in between there from the station to South Attica. There was kind of trees everywhere.
0: I also heard there's something about 6th in Montgomery as well.

0: Now, your project.
1: Cross 313, if you had traffic, I didn't catch any of that.
0: We're going to be heading out for storm 3. What's your ability to fire attack on you have for us?
1: Well, I guess you can have fire attack once if you're on it.
0: No, it's thank you.

0: How do you know that? Yes.
1: You can check Sixth and Robinson.
0: Okay.
1: Car 3-1.
0: Got MIB at 6th and Robinson. We have a large tree blocking the whole road on 6th Street. No power line involvement. We're going to need the street shop for this one.
1: Yep.
2: 301, I'm right here with Eric. I'll let him know.
0: Copy that. I'm going to get out and walk around and double check power lines, but they look like they're all intact. It just missed them. So.
1: Couple entire poles down. Looks like two possibly. We'll be out trying to secure the area, keep people from driving through here.
3: Copy 317.
4: 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It's not a power line.
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0: Where do you need us to go?
1: Direct south in Fremont.
0: Seven.
2: One oh nine from 100. I'm almost here at south in Fremont.
0: Seven.
3: County 11, I'm clear from here at 6th and Robinson. Just three down, no damage otherwise.
4: So. 317 from 301, do you guys need me down there or can I go somewhere else?
5: Zero, 301 from 06.
4: Good.

0: 301, we got, looks like, two large trees down, taking down lines. East on Cronkite, we have two poles and multiple lines down on 5th. Right now, we don't have a way to get around to the south side of this to block it off. It looks like the best way to get to it would be going out to the county and coming back up the gravel on the 5th, if you want to do that. Yes.
1: Copy that, so you can start that way. County 301. Yeah, if you're just logging damage, there's a pretty large tree down on a fence in the 500 block of East Robinson. I don't think it needs any more assistance at this time. It's not on the house or power lines or anything, just to be logged.

0: Fremont is 10-2. It's on Fremont Street, which is rarely traveled in that area. South is open. I don't think we need anybody to sit there and wait.
1: Go ahead.
2: I'm at BFEMA, so I just hung a tree on a power pole, so I gotta handle this one first before I head that way.
1: Copy. Looks like we have a civilian vehicle down at the other end stopped, blocking for right now, so I don't think anyone will get around them.
2: Copy that. Okay, car 301.
3: They're on that.
2: County 113 North 5th Street. I got a tree that took out a power pole. It's into the yard, it's not in the road. I'm gonna go ahead and flag it off. The old man did notify me to American on this one also whenever they get a chance to get here.
3: Copy. Taking one at 702 West South, tree on house, water leaking at this time.
2: Copy that. I'll head that way once I get this one crash and take off.
3: Copy on house, no power lines. Fairly on road.
0: We have a tree across the road. We're just going to open the road. And it looks like there's another one just south of us that we're going to try to get to.
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1: 101.
0: Did you have reported 414 or 413 West Jefferson? Tree limb down on the line.
1: Negative.
0: MediaCom line only, low hanging. Attached to a residence here, I believe it's probably 411 or 409 West Jefferson. Nothing in the roadway. But somebody calls in the low line. 10-2.
2: County from 313. You want to mark if there's a large tree across the road at East Robertson on 6. City department's going to have to get it. It's a big tree. No power lines involved.
1: 600 Robinson, tree down. Total.
2: Three, 522?

0: 22-300, go ahead. I was fire. We're on fire pack one. I was trying to get you on that.
1: Check out the 300 block of East Marion. Just got a text message saying there was a tree down covering the roadway.
2: Definitely 26.
3: 109, where are you at? I'm not far from that.
2: 10-4. I'll just 25 as well.
3: Now, if you're going to head there, I'll disregard keep looking elsewhere. I just thought it might be closer than you if you're a ways out.
2: Yeah, you can 25. I'm a little ways away.
3: Okay, I'll check that one out if you want to keep looking.
2: Simple.

0: And I still report a 46, possibly weather related, on standby. Location going to be McKimber and Lisbon there on the corner just north of our office. Possibly went into the ditch. Third party call.
1: Oh, probably 26.
0: Zero.
2: Still on standard block East Marion. We'll all got them down as well.
3: Okay, thank you.

County reference at 300 block, East Marion. There's debris in the roadway, but it's passable. No power line issues.

0: the address on South Street for the tree on a house with water leaking in?
1: 702 South. 702 West South.
0: Got me 702 West South. Hold me in after that.
2: I didn't give you an answer.

0: such a Pleasantville fire. Pleasantville fire unit in the area of the Pleasantville Golf Course. Just south of that, there's a power pole that has been broken off. This is Pleasantville Fire. Pleasantville Fire, you're needed in the area of the golf course on Business Highway 5 South, just south of that. There's a power pole that's been snapped off at the ground, no lines down.
1: County Pleasantville Best Direct. Understand, stop in a second.

County, Control 313, out at 702. We have a large tree down. It just looks like it's got power lines. However, power apparently in the residence. We got an investigation.

300 from tower 314 on TAC 1. Arrived in the 700 block of South First. There's some quite a bit of tree damage. There's a city worker here. I'm going to get out and see if there's any power lines involved.

0: 314, go ahead.
1: We've got utility lines down here. It's like there is some power lines here in Southern South First. We're going to have some tape around it.
0: I understand you're in 700 block of South First. Power lines down. Dispatch, can you add that to Mid-Americans list?

0: Yeah, this house on South Street, 700 block. Can you have a line respond also to this tree? Hit a gas meter. I don't think it's leaking. I think it's just a bit. So I'm going to double check it.
1: I'll get in contact with him.

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1: 100.
0: I'm not sure if this has already been reported. On Brobe Street in between Montgomery and Robinson, there's a tree down covering the roadway. Doesn't look like it's affected any power lines.
1: Copy, I don't have that one.

0: Marion County 217.
1: 217, up.
0: We'll be in route 2.
1: Copy. If you guys want to go to fire tax 3.
2: Engine 313, I clear the South Street call. We've had everything roped off. Everyone inside's okay. Do you have any more pending for us?
1: Let me go through the list here real quick.

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1: 314, good.
0: 700 blocks south for us, the service line to a house. Electric and cable's been taped off. Ready for whatever else you have.
1: Any other power line issues at this point, just trees down in areas that have been reported by Ellie.

0: And four, we do. DOT is notified and sending people out. I have deputies around also.
1: Okay,

0: Anyone check 705 South first for a line down?
1: Victory across the road. Copy, thank you. Okay.

0: 300 from Thrillin.
1: Go ahead.
0: Are there any other parts of town we need to send people to or anything else? Anywhere else I need to go?
1: I haven't got any other reports except for kind of that south. North side of town, kind of where all the damage has kind of been reported so far.
0: Yeah.
1: I don't think we've had anybody check the racetrack, campground, north campground, any of those yet, if you want to bring out there.
0: Show it up, I'm going to roll that way. 300 314th at the station.
1: Understand. If you want to go with this 301, just verifying there's no damage at any of the campgrounds or campers.
0: From 301, if you want to head to the racetrack campground, one out the track, I'll head out north of town, check those.
2: Feature 2 can head out, check on that side of town as well.
1: Obviously. 317, 300. Can you go ahead and see if you can get me some pictures of the damage at your location, and I'll get those forwarded on?

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0: Tri-County Roadway, Washington, West 2nd.

0: Pella Ambulance, you've been requested for a transfer from Pella ER to Mercy. No paramedic is needed. 836 KM266. Pella Ambulance, you've been requested for a transfer from Pella MedSurg to Mercy. Again, Pella MedSurg to Mercy. No paramedic is needed. 837 KM266.
1: Was anything logged for 500 block of East Montgomery Street for three on the road?
2: Yeah, we're in the Montgomery area.
3: On the northbound lane 63, right at exit 54, we got a semi that's in the ditch blocking lane 2. Do you have a deputy that can come assist with traffic control? Have them set up south of me near exit 53.
4: That's where we'll get someone headed that way.
3: Good morning, you.
5: Go ahead, Ford.
3: Do you have South Spruce and East South on your list? A limb and power lines down.
5: South Spruce. And what was the South Street?
3: South Spruce and East South.
5: I did not. I have it on my list now. 313, can you go check that location and mark it off? That American will need to be, it sounds like, contracted for this one, too.

0: 300 drilling.
1: Traffic for Kevin.
0: Yeah, 301, I was just trying to get a hold of 300 on TAC 1.
2: Go ahead, 301.
0: The north campgrounds all look good. There's not much evidence of any strong winds out this side of town, just for your information.
2: I understand. I would have guessed that with our damage reports. I'm going to get ready to send 309 to South Spruce and East South Street, tree and power lines down.
0: Copy that. 314 from 301, are you guys at the racetrack yet?
3: Yes, we are. We just finished it up. We don't see anything here.
0: Copy that. I won't blow on my head. Thank you.

0: 301, 314.
1: Good.
0: We'll do the Larson, Jackson, Lucas, Selfie's done it.
1: Yeah, since Jackson pointed that way, go ahead and do that. I don't think there's much wind on this side of town, so it should be all okay, but yeah, wouldn't hurt to check it out.
2: County with radar indicated rotation, Cedar Rapids State clear 841.
3: And four from Keokuk County.

0: 6340,
1: 100,
0: Firetech 1.
1: 300,
0: go ahead.
1: Can you go to 5th and Cronkite and meet with 317? Sounds like they have multiple homes affected there, with power lines, tree damage. Sounds like it's a pretty massive undertaking right there.
0: Copy. You said 5th, number 5 in Cronkite?
1: That's correct. 5th and Cronkite.
0: Copy. I'm in the area. I'll make my way over there and meet with them.
2: Six on a 2002 Toyota Camry, Michael Toffs, Appella.
3: Devil Rock, have I done one?

0: I think you had it, but just verifying it. The 200 block of North Ropes, Ropes and Montgomery, three across the road.
1: Denver, I believe so.
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1: Copy.
3: Nothing, no damage or anything. Any other assignment you want to spoke
4: to? You can check with 300 on that one, but you can probably get the roll back towards the station with me, I guess.

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He has a private 51-76.

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0: Sounds like there's going to be someone there to take the patient somewhere, and they'll be there within the next 10 minutes. So if you guys can just kind of be in that area.
1: Copy. Are there no Maritime North Depot for that list?
2: You want?
3: Good.
2: 13 advises Dolan raises, turning around behind him.
3: So far.
1: For that lift assist, what were the numerics on North Depot?
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1: 10-4, thank you.
5: 300, are you still by Eric?
4: I am not. I can call the cell phone if I need to.
5: Were you direct with 309's traffic on fire repeater?
4: Negative.
6: County Streets was direct with that traffic. We'll get barricades over there. It was 5th and Madison.
5: Yeah, we're 5th and Madison. Barriers.
4: I-22-300.
6: Go ahead.
4: We're also going to need probably 8 to 10 barricades down at 5th and Cronkite. Sounds like they got a pretty good situation going on there.
6: Copy that.
3: Be honored from 309. East South Street and South Spruce Street has been blocked off with caution tape. Or do you want me to assign it to now?

0: County CFO.
1: CFO, go.
0: Bobby, I have an assistant conference room booking that's shortly.

0: Santa Cruz. Anyone available to run up to 1,000 blocks of South Business 5 for the full line?
1: Oh, copy. I can 76 short left 51. Just is 23.

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2: It's 5th and Madison.
3: 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I'll meet you there in just a minute.

0: one from 314.
1: Can we get a couple extra guys here to get this guy to the house?
2: I believe 309 is going to be on scene with you there. Do you need more than that?
3: That might
2: be all we have right now.
1: 309 is on scene. We'll see what we can do. Possibly we'll need one or two more, but we'll give it a shot.
2: Yeah, if you give me a minute, I'll see if I can find for you.
4: 313 can start that way.
2: Yeah, 313, if you're available, why don't you guys roll that way? That'd be perfect.

Great day. 63-2. There's nobody around. Flashers are on. It's well off the roadway. Avenue of Kamark. Retaliate.

0: Okay, can I get a 27 by name, date of birth through Wisconsin?
1: Send.
0: Austin McAllister. First name Paul, middle name Christopher. Date of birth 6917, 6917.
1: Can I get a last name spelling?
0: I believe it's going to be Mary Charles Adam, Lincoln Lincoln, Ida Sam Tom, Edward Robert.

0: He wants. Yeah, go ahead. Like he's showing 1099.
1: Yeah, they
0: know. Illinois. Ohio. Wisconsin. Violent tendencies. None of them are extraditable.
2: Delaware.

0: disorderly conduct, and one out of Ohio is for failure to appear. And then the one out of Indiana is for failure to appear as well.
1: Never.

0: 601 on the North Depot Collie Show, 314, 313, 309. We don't have an ambulance currently assigned to it, but it sounds like they just needed lifting help to another vehicle.
1: Copy. That'll work.

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0: 7440 2.2, 7440 2.2, B1024 to me. Get mine to 7, Warren County Teletype, Lone Rose Walkham.
1: County 12, roadway clear, tenant.

Okay, third one. Okay, 716 East Madison, there's a tree on the house. I spoke to everyone there, they're

0: Attention all units, Henry County International Weather Service and the Quad Cities has issued a severe thunderstorm warning for Henry County until 10:30 a.m. at 9:20. Severe thunderstorms are located along a line extending from near Mar Park to near Swedesburg to Salem, moving at 45 miles per hour. Hazards include 6 miles per hour wind gusts. Expect damage to roof sidings and trees. Location impacted is Mount Pleasant, New London, Winfield, and Wayland. Again, National Weather Service has issued a severe thunderstorm warning until 10:30. Henry County clears 9:24.
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1: 301, go.
0: County, I'll be out in the 700 block of South 3rd. I have another tree on the house. I'll be trying to make contact with them.

0: anyone tell us?
1: Go ahead.
0: McQueen is here when you're finished with that task.

0: 301 from 314.
1: Yeah, I was at 706 South 3rd Street. Talked to the resident there. They're okay, but they do have a pretty large tree on their house. They've made contact with their landlord.
0: Yeah. 300 from 317, pack 1.
1: Go ahead.
0: Down here on 5th, barricades are up, lines are grounded. Do you have anywhere else you'd like us to go?
2: I don't believe so. I think we got everything covered. Unless 301 needs your assistance anywhere, but all the calls I have recorded, we have been to.

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0: 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I got most of the trees moved off to one lane, but you're going to need to come through here and pick some up.
1: In 4, we'll get her penciled in.

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0: Coming from 301. You're up for 17.
1: I'm going to stand up or get on a call.
0: Zero one, we just cleared South Fifth. Do you need assistance?
1: Yeah, but can you head down like South Second, like the 700-ish block, 600 block? There's a tree down in the back here. It looks like it's on a blue house. I'm on 3rd Street looking through the backyard here. Can you just check that out for me?
0: Copy that. South Second, about 700 block. We'll be in route.
2: Three hundred from 313. Do you have another assignment for us, or would you like to do?
3: 313, you're going to turn the quarters.
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1: There's a blue house with a very large tree down in the backyard, and it looked like it was sitting up on a house. I'll be clearing here in a minute, and I can meet you over, kind of show you what you're looking for. 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
0: 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We're currently parked on First, about the 600 or 700 block.
2: Yeah, that's all. 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

0: South Second Street fall. A tree in the backyard at 613 South Second fell onto their deck, and then it hit the neighbor's house at 609 South Second Street. We've made contact with the owner. Everyone's okay.
1: So.
0: All units, be clear of this call.

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0: 1 minute.
1: I'm going to be at the Lyle in Knoxville. Just got to check if the subject I'm looking for email is in here.

Additional units, Henry County 1050, the unknown vehicle flipped over in the median, Highway 218 southbound, mile marker 48. Again, Highway 218 southbound, mile marker 48. I have a truck that flipped over in the median, unknown injuries. Henry County clear, 10 hours, 18 minutes.

0: Lee Calm, R5, call 51, Henry County.
1: This is Henry County, go ahead. I'm on 911.
0: Henry County, just passing along. I just spoke to the driver of that rolled over truck. He advised there's two occupants, no injuries. It's going to be a white Ford F-150 southbound lanes. He is the driver. I have further if you need it.
1: 10-4, thank you. If you want to go ahead and teletype it to me.
0: 10-4. Confirming mile marker 40 in your jurisdiction is about the 1800 block of Highway 218-27.
1: That is correct.
0: 10-4, I'll teletype what I have.

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1: Cedar Rapids State, go ahead for Lee County.
0: Reference the Ford F-150 rolled over in the median. Can you advise if it was a 40-mile marker or 48-mile marker? We have a trooper that's going to respond.
1: Cedar Rapids State, my mapping system came up 1800 block of Highway 21827. I did confirm with Henry County that's mile marker 4040.
0: 10-4, 1025.

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1: Go ahead for Cedar Rapids State.
0: Cedar Rapids State, Henry County just sent me a teletype. It's actually going to be mile marker 48. 48.
1: 10-4, 10-27.

0: 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Go ahead.
1: Are you 10-2?
0: 10-9.
1: Are you 10-2?
0: 4. I'm not on anything at the moment.
1: Come forward.

0: Sentinger.
1: Yeah, Tower Corps.
0: Yeah.

County 17, 10 acre, preserve.

I'll be in Idaho and bus landing with a white Dutch Journey. Quang Lincoln, 638 QLL 638.

0: Can I get the RO back?
1: The RO comes back to a Deborah Hertzberg, who is 1074 valid, class C, no endorsements, restrictions, city boy, date of birth, 1960.

0: Muscle Cars is 43 to report of a little white fluffy dog in the road, 700 block of West Pleasant, in that 1060.
1: Someone.

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1: No.
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1: 84 from 75. Do you need assistance?
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0: 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Probably tonight.
1: Beautiful.

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1: Go ahead.
0: Took a call from the resident at 615 Madison Street. He's wondering if an officer can drive through the area. He doesn't believe it's smoke, but thinks there's steam coming from a few houses. Just wants an officer to take a look and make sure that it's not smoke.
1: Come for it. Be in row.

10 in all units, Washington County, southbound Highway 218 from exit E. Have reported a newer gray Honda Fit with out-of-state plates, unknown state. Characters are 804 Adam Tom Adam. 804 Adam Tom Adam. Vehicle's been swerving all over the roadway, has been off onto the shoulder multiple times. The vehicle's in southbound Highway 218 from exit 80. A newer gray Honda Fit with out-of-state plates, 804 Adam Tom Adam. Driving erratically all over the roadway, has gone off on the shoulder multiple times. If you make your own case, go to Washington County at 1140.

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0: I have a tumble in PD on PBX, wishing to speak with you in assistance to possibly locating a missing person they're working on that may be at the Pleasantville Casey's. If you're available, he's requesting to speak with you. I could transfer him over.
1: Good.

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You need a 408 Northeast 3rd Street, 408 Northeast 3rd for a 70-year-old female. Dizzy, having a hard time standing, is a cancer patient. Attention, Milford Hills Rescue. 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You need a 408 Northeast 3rd Street, 408 Northeast 3rd. 70-year-old female. Dizzy, having a hard time standing. Is a cancer patient.

0: County 17.
1: Yeah.
0: Okay, we got a Vincent collision repair 80 Truman Road in Pella for a minute.

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0: Reference that call you just gave me. I'm going to make contact with the vehicle. It cases. Going to be out with Paul Lincoln Victor 663, PLV 663, 1046, with a tire issue. That female they called in might be involved with this vehicle.
1: Time for it.

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0: Can you trip Pleasantville? 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
1: So. 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Pleasantville Rescue being requested to go to 408 Northeast 3rd Street, 408 Northeast 3rd Street from Milford, Dallas. A 70-year-old female. It's a cancer patient, too dizzy and weak to stand, or conscious and breathing. Attention Pleasantville Rescue being requested to go to 408 Northeast 3rd Street, 408 Northeast 3rd Street in Melcher. For a 70-year-old female that's dizzy, having a hard time standing up, floor cautious of breathing.

0: 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No longer needed.
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0: call for a welfare check requesting at 204 Sunrise Mobile Home Park for a Jason Rota. He was brought home from the hospital last night. The caller has gone to check on him multiple times and stated he was locked in his room and not responding.
1: Hello, 84 direct.

0: Yep.
1: Regarding that dog call from earlier, I filled the area, ETL.
0: Dilmer, did you return that other PBX I gave you?
1: Send for. I need further information, and I'll be sent to.
0: Yeah.

0: 84, are you inside or?
1: I'm inside.
2: Number one, go ahead.
3: I have a deal number attached to this person to the call. I have a 519 Adam Sam 4517, repeating 519 Adam Sam 4517. Should come back last name, Van Polen.
2: Emily Van Polen out of Victory Shows, 1074 Valley Glossy. 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
3: Copy.
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0: Marion County, 919-10-8.
1: So. Good.
2: All right, just got the phone with Otomo PD. The person in question, who's reported as a juvenile runaway, is with me now. I'll be en route from Casey's to my PD. Mom's going to pick her up at the station. She's on her way from Otomo. Beginning mileage is 76768. 76768.
1: So.
3: Okay.

0: Good. Going sub-1.
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1: Stand 4, I appreciate that. 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
0: We'll be 10-8. We spoke with the caller, Sandra, about the situation. I'll follow up Monday next week and check and see how things are going. Do some follow-ups for him. 10-8.
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1: Good.
0: Yeah, it's a 2200 block, 92. I believe it'll be Missouri 28, Edward Mary 1, X-ray 1, Lincoln, EM 1, X 1L, Missouri. Has a 28 sticker.

0: 11 from Erie County.
1: Yeah.
0: Were you out at Riverside Church?
1: Yeah, I was just looking to see if there's anybody inside there.
0: Tim, we're going around to the west side, and then you can get in to speak with people.
1: Yeah, we're going to get...

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0: 919
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0: So,

0: Yeah, I love him. Good. They did a that's a professor. She's not there currently. I did give him a card to give us a shout if he sees her. She was outside last night during some sort of food service, so he doesn't know where she went from there.
1: Oh.

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0: Just 43, Nevaeh Clark ran off from West Mill Street Apartments about an hour ago, possibly at a park by the school.
1: Tower, I spoke to DHS about 10 minutes ago. Advise them when the mother gets here to pick up my juvenile runaway. I'll head out there and take a look around.
0: Tower, do you want any deputy's assistance while you're 10-6?
1: She doesn't go too deep, especially with the rain.

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0: Good.
1: So Lieutenant ETL, you want to log on that address. Spoke with the homeowner, Elsie. She's not technically her grandma, but she's like her grandma. She doesn't know if she'd come there or not, but she'd call in if she saw her.
0: Yeah. 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

0: Oscar 3 call from Jessica Kennedy, Visa 205 North 6th Street, 205 North 6th Street. Her son, Chase Asher, just got picked up by a female who's not supposed to be picking him up. He's 17. Wants to speak to an officer.
1: Let me go ahead with number.
0: 641-820-0120. 641-820-0120.
1: You said it was Jessica?
0: Therefore, she did advise that she doesn't have a phone. I'm a little unsure how she called. So if she doesn't answer, she will be at that address.
1: Therefore.

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1: Go ahead.
0: Anthony called back and advised the juveniles walking home from the library at this time.
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1: Back 1074, expression 4 of 2027 on a gray Nissan Altima. Amy Martin, Newton.
0: 10-4, I'll have another 28.
1: Good.
0: Paul Ocean Lincoln, 668. Paul Ocean Lincoln, 668.
1: Comes back 1074, expression 1 of 2027 on a black BMW. Melody Brooks, Knoxville.

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3: 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I got two vehicles. Looks like a minor rear end accident.
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0: Come on.

0: County Patrol 317. Clear from 317. 937. 17 is going to be available.
1: Yeah, so 317 is clear from the call and 937 still on scene.
0: Correct.
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0: County 101, I'm going to be clear from here, back in route, North 6.
1: Sure. Sun cold in at this time, want to speak with an officer?
0: Okay. Just grab his number for now, I'll get it from you after I talk to her.
1: Sure, I have it. He called in, leaving his route on that accident.
0: All right, just go ahead and post it tomorrow.
1: Sure, will do.

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1: And time of the accident.
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0: 66-year-old male who has aphid problems, conscious and breathing. 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
1: 10-4, we'll page him out.
0: 10-4.
2: AE4 from Pella. AE4, I received a report from Washington Street and West 6th Street. There was a young boy, he appeared to be about 6, walking towards Walmart by himself. He was wearing a red shirt. The caller just wanted to make sure that he was okay, especially with storms and everything, and that he was knew where he was going.
3: Okay. No.

0: I've called to Storm Sewer County.
1: Go ahead, proceed.
0: Wilton ambulance is headed towards Durant to transport. They're checking to see if any word from a paramedic yet.
1: 10-4, they did acknowledge the page. They did acknowledge the page. I'll advise them, Wilton's heading towards their station.
0: 10-4.

0: a vehicle on lock at the corner of 2nd and Main by the courthouse. 98 Chevy S10. 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
1: Ten four.

tell officers I just received a phone call from Walmart stating that the kid was at Walmart and stating he couldn't find his parents.

County Cars Box Officer, Political Officer. The tornado watch that was in effect until 1500 hours got extended until 9 o'clock tonight.

attention all Marion County Fire and EMS. The tornado watch out was in effect until 1500 hours. It's now in effect until 2100 hours.

0: 84, I'm not finding anyone by that name in-house.
1: Perfect, Justin.

0: calling me. 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She just got home. I'm gonna bring him home.
1: Copy, you on.
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0: go ahead.
1: I dropped him off at home. His mom was at home. Tell me.
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0: County Drivers, request for a welfare check at 315 Northeast 2nd Street, 315 Northeast 2nd Street, 1017, that works at Mercy in Des Moines, advised Brian Bigford, who's 56, was discharged there around 4 a.m. this morning. Advised that transportation service took him home, according to them, and the girlfriend that transportation dropped him off, but he's not at home. Unknown where he's at. Apparently his wheelchair is stuck in the mud outside.
1: County 17, I'll start down there.
0: So.
2: County 11, I can start down there as well.
0: So.
2: Well, I know we should have PBX info for him. See if you can find it. Post the mock for me, please. Thank you.
3: Eleven from 12. Probably banging on his bedroom window. Probably just can't hear.

0: at a front house, just looking at the call for service. It sounds like Nate's girlfriend doesn't know where he's at, so I'm not sure what's going on with that. I figured she'd be with him.
1: Have one. You can also try next door. I can start that one.
0: I think 17's heading that way, and he's just out north of Knoxville, so it should be 10-2. I'll try giving him a call, though.
1: No.

0: attention, Knoxville Rescue. 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
1: To reference possible theft to a Kenneth Strand.
2: Good work.

0: credit card. You can disregard the welfare check in Melcher. Evidently, the mail was sitting in his truck the whole time. He's 10-2.
1: Send it back tonight. Okay, it's not my time.

0: Does your
1: contact you? I shouldn't need further. I've spoken to both mom and juvenile. I'm getting ready to call the juvenile back. We're just trying to facilitate a way getting back here. And also, it sounds like Viva PD was tied up in this, so is Oski. So I'm just trying to put pieces together. I'll be after a little bit.
0: Yeah.

0: 27-1, Marine Canyon 27-1.
1: Go ahead.
0: I have a report of four juveniles playing in the driveway of 407 West Jasper. It's not their driveway to be playing in. Now started running out in front of cars.

Attention Knoxville City Rescue, need a 1002 North Depot, 1002 North Depot for a 56-year-old male needing lift assistance into a house. 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
0: Advise the kids to move along on 10-8.

0: Lincoln?
1: Yes.
0: Can you return that phone call? I'm just going to do a standby there in the parking lot at the LEC at 1700.
1: Yeah.

0: Yeah, go through then.
1: Through 9, guys.
0: You can show 309, 939, 19.

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1: Thank you, Eric.
0: 17, copy.
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0: Cedar Rapids State from Keokuk County, R5, call 51, Cedar Rapids State.
1: Quick for Cedar Rapids State, identify and go ahead.
0: 10-4, Cedar Rapids State, this is Keokuk County. I have a deputy on a traffic stop, 19,000 block of Highway 149, just outside of Martinsburg. He's requesting a trooper to assist him. Responder team, not exactly sure what's going on.
1: 1509.
0: 10-4.

special attention in the Lee County area. National Weather Service Quad Cities issued a tornado warning for the southwestern Lee County area until 4 p.m. Again, National Weather Service Quad Cities issued a tornado warning for southwestern Lee County until 4 p.m. according to National Weather Service 1514.

0: Claro. Well,
1: Oh.
0: Ten eight. Trace is on his way back here. We've got kind of a plan in place. Should be coming to a head before the end of my shift anyway, so if it's not going accordingly, she's gonna call back and we'll try and get it ironed out.

0: 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All Knoxville units, be clear. 1002 North Depot, back in service.
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0: 163 eastbound by 42 with Nebraska 28. Young Henry Adams 814. YHA 814 through Nebraska. It's a white Hyundai Palisade.
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1: And I was no.
0: AE1 comes back to a Candace Treacy with 1074 valid.

0: 84 from Pella. 81 from Pella. Correction.
1: Right.
0: I ran the name and date of birth through Iowa, and she comes back through Iowa as 1074 suspended.
1: What's the reason?
0: The failure to refile SR-22.
1: Yeah, well.

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1: 17 Crow.
0: West 45 and 50, Queen Lincoln, Lincoln 835, QLL 835.

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1: Good.
0: 124 Adam Mary, 8645. 124 AM, 8645.
1: Daily Wheeler out of Knox, no shift 1074 Valley Class A, no endorsements. Restriction before.
0: Yeah.

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1: County 1710, 10-8 citation speed.

0: tell him anymore.
1: It's in 2 citations, and the passenger switched with the driver.
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0: right.
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1: brother, right?
0: Yeah.
1: Dang it, boy. You can't say I'm 78 computers like that. I think this one's so thin and small, and this one here is so bigger. I gotta try that.

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0: Oh, like. Oh, yeah.
1: You don't know if you have any of those.
0: Okay, well, yeah.
1: You know what else?

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1: Well, that's okay. Well, this, we can use.

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0: 81, por favor. 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
1: I think so. 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
0: Copy, it was coming back to a black Cadillac that expired in 2022.
1: I'll walk down there and get a closer look at it. 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

0: 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Tan 2011. Ford Crown Vic to Rhonda Beeler or Cody Evans. Expiration 3 of 27.
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0: Copy.

Highway 34 eastbound, west side of Mount Pleasant. Highway 34 eastbound, west of Mount Pleasant. Sort of an oversized load with two pilot cars. Complaint advised, oversized load ran over all the construction cones. Semi, oversized semi load and the two pilot cars then took the exit just coming into Mount Pleasant. Caller advises possibly the 229 exit or just after by the Arby's. Another direction of travel from there. Make your case, 40 State Patrol, Cedar Rapids, 1600.

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1: 10-4.

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0: Okay, you're seeking a report of a possible domestic. 1764 Highway G 76. 1764 Highway G 76.
1: Okay. 19 seconds.

0: And of course, sounds like things have calmed down at this time. No weapons involved.
1: Oh, copy. Continuing. Can I get numerics again, please?
0: 1764 Highway G76. 1764 Highway G76. I believe it's going to be behind Lambert's shop.
1: No.
2: 19, right? 70 to that call, so continuing.

0: 12 and 19 and 17. This is going to be taking place at the first house south of the shop, and driveway connects with it.
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0: Aaron.

0: Yeah, I said I'm going to downgrade, but I'm going to continue. No, we're no longer 33.
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2: 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He doesn't have a long enough chain. He's going to take the driver and go get more equipment and be back after a while. I'm 10-8.
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0: 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Ida Nora George, Tom Ocean Nora, first name is Jacob, common spelling, date of birth 1999-0202.
1: What's the next?
0: Be the same last name of Larrington, first name spelling, Henry Ocean Lincoln Lincoln Ida. Date of birth 1998-06-17, 98-06-17.

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1: Check. Seen enough 1074 Valley Class C non-endorsement registration to the Des Moines.

Anyone. Not turn that call, reference the NCO. 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I asked if she had received a copy of it. She has, so I suggested she read through it and it should explain everything of how it works, but it was just regarding general questions on an NCO.

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1: Cover. Did you call Cherokee back as well? So I can clear out that call?
0: Yes, I did. She was just looking for transportation. She wasn't too far from where she was headed. I suggested my foot.

0: from Grant County on R5, call 51 Jefferson County.
1: Go ahead for Jefferson County.
0: Jefferson County, checking is to see if you have an ambulance available to respond at 712 East Maple Leaf Drive, apartment 42 in Mount Pleasant. I have an 82-year-old female who fell, has injuries, but unknown what they are at this time. We're in contingency.
1: Ten four. Can you just verify the apartment number you say that they're on Maple Leaf?
0: Jefferson County, that address is going to be 712 East Maple Leaf Drive, apartment 42 in Mount Pleasant.
1: And for, I will ask our ambulance and get back with you.
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1: One 63 eastbound by Cordova with Queen Robert Sam 591 QRS 591 start for the Corolla.

0: 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I do have an ambulance available, and I have paged them out.
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2: Sam Tompkins, Tom Henry, Ocean Mary, Paul King, Ida, Nora, Sam, first name Brittany, Boy, Robert, Ida, Tom, Tom, Adam, Nora, Young, date of birth 1999, 03, 29, 99, 03, 29.

Knoxville Rural Fire, Knoxville City Rescue. You're needed at 1708 Oregon Drive, 1708 Oregon Drive for carbon monoxide alarm going off. They do smell gas.

0: Marshall Rural Fire, Knoxville City Rescue. You're needed at 1708 Oregon Drive, 1708 Oregon Drive for a carbon monoxide alarm going off. There is the smell of gas. We have 4 occupants evacuating now. Please move to Fire Track 1, time out of page 1701.
1: Marion County, 537 and 531 are en route and direct. We'll be there shortly.

0: I'm either Atkins residence, Kirk.
1: Tomorrow, I believe so.
0: I'll start that way.

0: I'm in District 43. This 1708 Oregon Drive address does have an alert on it. Sounds like the male suffers from some 96 issues and has made questionable remarks towards law enforcement.
1: Yeah, I'm familiar. Thank you.
0: Sorry.
2: And subscription B boy, date of birth 2000.
1: Over.

0: County. You can go ahead and disregard the ambulance. We don't have nothing going on out here.
1: Copy and enter in a strip.
2: No.

0: Ja.
1: Ja, ich soll natürlich noch zeigen.
0: Ciao.
1: Yeah, if you're able to tell on cameras, can you see the any people out there doing a civil standby in the parking lot at all?
0: There, I believe 13 took care of it.
1: Yeah, well, you know what time around that was?
2: From 13. I apologize. I got that taken care of about 20 minutes ago.
1: No, no problem at all. Thank you very much.
2: Yeah, 19 standing for me.
0: Help.

0: Hi, Tom.
1: Yes.
0: Parties are separated, juvenile and the biological mother trespass from the property. I'll call him with the other lieutenant.

0: 81 from Poa.
1: Good.
0: 81, I took a report at 800 Main Street, Marion County Bank, for a truck that is parked in a non-parking spot. The truck is parked over the yellow line next to a handicapped spot with the license plate Hall Union Union 972. It's a Chevy Silverado. It is parked on the west side of Marion County Bank, and the caller stated it has an extended bed that was blocking her view of traffic, making it unsafe when she backed out.
2: Hey, Timber, he's doing about 40 on T-15, just turned off on the G-46, but I'm assuming it's dealing with his age.
3: Timber?

0: 500. Good. County, we went to the house with meters and stuff. Everything's ready from zero, so we'll be back in service.
1: Help.

0: 101 Marion County.
1: Good.
0: I have a Jessica Kennedy on PBX person to speak with you about her son.
1: Careful. Can you go to her number, County?

0: Need papers?
1: Good.
0: 1718 Dolores Street, apartment 4, Knoxville.
1: So,

0: Davis County, Cedar Rapids, AR5, call 51, Davis County.
1: Call for Davis County.
0: ISD 433 isn't too far away. Just checking to see if you have any updates for the incident on Venus Trail.
1: No updates other than deputies advising 433 can go ahead and 1022. Deputy and officer are going to stay in the area to try to locate them.
0: Thank you, 1758.

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1: Don't worry, thank you. 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
1: 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I'm going to try calling, see if you have the number in-house.
0: Copy, anyone.

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1: Before we get off field.

0: But do we have that number in-house?
1: We do. The phone number is attached to a Lisa Bell. Correction, the phone number is attached to a Braylon Zumbrunnen.
0: Network.

0: Oh, no, you won't.
1: You want to go ahead?
0: I was able to locate the owner of the phone and get back to her. Send it, Michael.
1: Copy, anyone.

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0: DESCOM, can we have Mediapolis Fire for manpower and a pumper at 6520 Highway 99, 6520 Highway 99. It is believed to be a structure fire starting in the basement. There are flames and an immense amount of smoke. Again, that's 6520 Highway 99.

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1: Patricia Holmes, 1024 Valley Class C, on the Spencer restrictions of the Knoxville.
0: Never.

0: Marion County, SR-12, papers.
1: Good.
0: 1101 Woodland Drive, apartment 38, Oxhole.

Yeah, 180th and 5, California 28, 8, Union Boy, Edward, 451, 8UBE, 451, California.

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